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0: Samman Sports Stadium wo Ankan Football Academy any future stars at the crucial match 18 teams.
1: I was here for winning Sankan Hodo and an opaya bobo ninyina no esin konwa edebesomo yemfasada manyume koi
0: inyuma etayechi and an opaya air bind 20 disinfectant J.A. Binding Company Limited wanuna ode abedjaso J.A. Binding se enkabone nkekawa a ete to a few hospitals who test guest house no mon you buying 20 disinfectant na ebe bom ye papa e mo amwan kitenkete envieni home gems a esen yo mano JA Binding Company Limited buying 20 other rumenti ni nyina yebetu asese home e de ama frena pebi to e was 0541808096 KK Pepra Roofing Company Limited. Your brother son of Pavian Rania soon Yada in Soto and Framabo, our bow, Oda say D. A KK Pepra Adaroma. Wamagan of Wignatia Sian will say Ampa at the Pa and the Tono. So open IB a standard roofing sheeter. Ubenya be at the amount. Aluminium roofing sheet, a B. Oh, Samson a standard roofing and a iron rod cement, a prego dadua. A then say fit a chassis of query, your company. And what can they be? KK Pepra Roofing. Na Daruma and na Ode Ebedum War. Shannon so se ubetimi afra pebiato was 0244 912 100 0244 912 100. And na AFRD Mamponting. And here 0544 868 069. Ye dia di biem ne ma wo ho se no ba dia won kwa nya da yintwinka enchi twa ma ye beka se se dia ungalicious abin wa promo koto onga fabon kwa fire froye me fie nya de ye nimfa mai moku na nkoye square 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
1: 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Now what is answer me to Jabra or Nuanka si mu, echo PMO ewopon, dampen sight, and then you quote we see echo here and no more to Jachemu say. Say, Mensi Mensi, Cropon Assembly, a hood warning in a. One more dia require one by fast one, no more to me adjigi property rates. 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

0: The local government ministry is going to insist on everybody paying what they are supposed to pay. If we collected the basic rates that everybody is supposed to pay as city authority, if we collected the property rates that everybody is supposed to pay as a city authority, if we collected the market rate, if we collected all the rates that everybody is supposed to pay to the city authority, I'm very confident that problems like this will not be beyond our capacity. All these factories that are standing there, all the structures that are standing, are supposed to be paying to the assemblies because it is their physical presence here that is causing the waste. And if you follow the polluter pays principle, you the person causing the waste, you are the one to pay for the waste.
1: Now, I'm an answer one of my way and wo bokoko eno che mu se so wo mo yom adwene se wo mo de wo mo hu nyina ebeto common fund ne nkoa so eno no mbe som no mo de ahwe atu efi no ase de a etitiru 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
0: The waste should not be paid for from common fund. Common fund is to be distributed to the rest of the country. So you cannot choose to come and live in Accra, and common fund that should come to me in Nadoli will be used to pay for your lifestyle in Accra. If you are living in Accra, pay for your waste in Accra. If you have a factory here and the factory is generating waste, you, the factory owner, the profit that you are making, it will be unfair for you not to be held accountable for the waste that is generated. It is your factory that has brought all the human beings that are living in the neighborhood. If you understand the economics, people want to live close to their workplace. So it is all the factories that are here that are drawing the crowd, because people want to live close to their workplace. And it's the human beings that are living near the factories that are generating the waste.
1: Ebusia fo ani awti ye o men so afo no na hwe nkrasia memmo ni mpuntio ensam so nananom ahemfu dwumadie ena afi asomu dwumadie ahodo yera mahama ayarega ensem nyina ye sentwe ni William Gentu ene bo anoma ye sakan
2: 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No more yes, I donation also no you may air mano and a rano adding same way at Wabenim.
3: Mental health are the abound to near your parakes here any drug abuse. And you say okay, be more facility. No, you to me show more my addiction problem. Say what to send a bear 5 facilities and was shanty regular. And can we have no say it's a dear bind bear and you say on more 9 to me rehab centers and more or more or more at any bonnet nominal 9 to me treaty or more. Secondly, it's about mental health and can put you on national health insurance so that it will be easier for them to access the medication and can to me do a motor insurance in this one. You can be to me.
2: Ura ye Lydia abra menu adofo ena moteni nkana na openi anase ura wano nwada parliamentary executive ladies ano aye benis osu afram se nono sokai.
4: But I can see a poor my head by year at the years and say, and Pimpy, Yanma, or my court sat to be a big same. I have a year, me, I'm a woman. Now, a new beer and a per se, or the cock on Remy Bonimo, a beer one air down four, and a dinner room, and to me, this year, this will say, Tadia, a bubble de Rama, Yanma, Rantia, your crew, and Mamma, and Connie Bonin went to me. I was so bad, the year, maybe I think now, sir, and nobody in there until I say.
2: Any amuti a raw or no and what that parliamentary executive ladies are no, the Dini Benis Osu Afram, Shannon, Sir Joe Minta, ɛne kruchi nsɛm wo ma ne yɛ
1: Traders Advocacy Group Ghana yɛ twa ne tia from Mutag wo mo akyɛ sɛ omɛyi so afɔ no ɛne hwɛ ahyɛn ka ɛhosɛm so wo mo di no ho yɛ yi pa mekyerɛ Yura Joseph Bukari ndepe na wo kyerɛ mo sɛ nka wo sɛ 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